Okay, okay, okay. You can plap with me in the classroom. Okay. Okay. Okay. Okay. Okay.

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1: 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DYXV operates from 4 a.m. to 11 p.m. with a power of 5,000 watts on 98.3 megahertz. The studio, office, and transmitter is located at the Yao Building, 259 Real Street, Tacloban City. DYXV is maintained by the following personnel duly licensed by the National Telecommunications Commission: Salvador Casinay with license number 97-1PVIII-20170, under the supervision of professional electronics engineer Carlos D. Saliwan Jr. with registration number 0000629, issued on January 20, 2012, valid until December 31, 2022.
2: Mga kababayan, ang pambansang awit ng Pilipinas.

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1: And also forward is the fifth overall pick in the PBA 46th season draft from Lapu-Lapu City, Cebu, number 25, Leonard.
2: Gave up a triple, but a big time rejection coming from.
3: Enough.
2: That's exactly what it looked for. That turnover. Alvisio kicks it out. Villegas can get it from there. And he will rattle it home. A triple coming from Luis Villegas. They take the lead 23-22.
4: That is what your shots shoot from the outside, especially on pick and pop situations or flare out at the 3-point area.
2: Had a big 3-point shot late in the game against the NLX Road Warriors as well. Brownlee. It's Manay Thai. JB on the attack. Manay Thai, one-on-one coverage. He gets the end one. Again, no double team. Big problem against JB.
4: Manay Thai, he was still okay up to that point, and then all of a sudden, he broke that the space of Justin Brownlee there.
2: Ralph Fu checks in for the first time for Barangay Ginebra. Another three for Villegas. It's good again. That's back-to-back now for Luis. Well, nothing that he does should surprise anyone at this stage. Asisio off the spin.
4: That was forced.
2: Another great luck coming from Anton Asisio. Rainer Shine leading by one though, 26-25. Norbert Torres hands it off to Scotty. Thompson gives it up to JB. Brownlee uses the screen coming from Ralph Poo. Kicks it out. Poo open for three. Rattles it home.
4: He's ready with their transition defense.
2: 2-point advantage for Barangay Ginebra. Their
4: advantage point of the Alaska Painters. There is no need to panic. It was a forgettable game in their previous one. Also, not a good performance in tonight's game against Barangay Ginebra. But they already worked job great. And the second quarter was a very telling quarter, of course, in favor of Barangay Ginebra. Now, because everybody is just in a very good momentum.
2: Not twice to beat slot in the quarterfinals.
4: Scoring has not stopped for Barangay Ginebra.
2: It's very rare, but Barangay Ginebra will play back-to-back four games.
4: Oh, yeah.
2: And that happened against Meralco. That will not happen again.
4: For the efforts and, of course, the determination to get back on the winning track for Barangay.
2: Big win.
4: Only did they lose an opportunity to increase their lead, but they allowed Santi Santillan to get his momentum from the three-point area. Back-to-back hits.
2: Green for Asisio. Trying to force a switch once again. Villegas attacks, kicks it out. Asisio for four. Why not, Anton? Why not?
4: And a lot of threes right now.
2: Art Pinto gives it back to Thompson. Again, more deliberate in their sets for Barangay Ginebra. Ralph Poo goes on the drive. Good sneaky pass as Norbert Torres hits the layup. Back tap. Ball reclaimed by Johnson. To the corner. Carrasco for three. It's good. You know, from an air ball, still to have the confidence to take the next available three. And it's just rain or shine basketball for you.
4: And good setup job by Jalen Johnson. He was able to get to the paint, force the defense to collapse to him, and he was able to issue a brilliant assist pass.
2: Scotty Thompson will try from downtown. He gets it right back with his own three. Back to a 4-point lead.
4: If he goes closer to the basket, let the guards shoot from the outside.
2: Ralph to another three. His third of the ball game.
4: I can't help but root for this guy. You know that he's a mainstay for our 3x3 program.
2: Oh, big time block coming from Brownlee. Another rebound for Scotty Thompson. The hold of Barrientos Thompson. And Roy Rosario. Justin Brownlee off the quick spin. Comes up short. Offensive rebound put back with Roy Rosario again playing.
4: Because they're just allowing Justin Brownlee to get to the paint. And they're just hoping that they will get it. Has to use a lot of his bulk and his height.
2: You have to be a little selfish.
4: Yes.
2: Yep. If you are Jalen Johnson from the corner, 3-point shot is good.
5: Which is something that was asked to sustain. Gentlemen.
2: Thank you so much for that report. Meanwhile, 3-point shot falls in for Justin Brownlee. He thanks the high heavens for the friendly roll. And now, Barangay Ginebra is threatening to break this game wide open. They're up by 16.
4: There has to be an adjustment on the way they're defending the 3-point shot. They have have to be closer to their coverage and just forcing them to attack. On the other hand, good reply by Santi Santillan, finally nailing one from downtown.
2: That's an important shot. Meanwhile, Thompson dumps it to hold the extra pass. A Barrientos fakes inside. A Barrientos bangs it home.
4: Everything is just clicking right now offensively for Barangay Ginebra. Defense leaves a lot to be desired here for the Lazio Pacers. Oh, wow.
2: Everything but the
4: shot. Able to finish.
2: For Mamuyak, now a fast break opportunity. That pass too fancy. As Mamuyak sends it over. Santillan, another three. That's good again. Back-to-back triples as they're right back into it.
4: Painful turnover by RJ Barrientos. Not only did they lose an opportunity to increase their lead, but they allowed Santi Santillan to get his momentum from the three-point area. Back-to-back hits for number 25.
2: Transition three-point shot. As Holt, ooh, was left open, and he makes them pay.
4: And amazing. The way Ginebra is really shooting the lights out from Rainbow Country.
3: To be honest, sometimes I actually have no idea what's going on until I open Monday.com. And boom, everything's there. Statuses, timelines, budgets, all in one clear dashboard. 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

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Come and do the Macadoola hula dent. Come and do it. Come and do it. Come and do the Macadoola hula dent. 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